We can tell by the look in your eyes, gang. Come on, right here.

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0: 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Yeah.
1: As I passed by a real fine hotel, a chick walked out. She sure looks swell. I gave the eye and started to carry on. When a Cadillac cruised up and swished, she was gone.

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I was all set to write her name in my book, when her husband came up and gave me a real dirty look.

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1: It should have been me.

0: 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I'm looking for a friend, not for a boyfriend. So today he was supposed to ask me to go with him or something like that. And so he didn't because there's this guy named Petey. He came up to me. I mean, I came up to him and I said, I wanted a pencil. And so Sean heard me and saw me too. So he said, I went up to him and said, come on, Petey. Like that, but I didn't. I said, come on, Petey, give me a pencil. Like that, so he lied and told. And so Kirk saw him and he got mad at me and he called me the B word. I don't like people getting mad at me. Even if somebody I don't like. I mean, for a friend, I like him. But not for a boyfriend.
1: I'm imagining a lot of happy people. And most of you are with someone you love. Well, you are the lucky ones. All over the world, there are lots of people who are alone tonight. I imagine most of us have been in that situation at some time or another. I know I have. Recently, I heard a most beautiful song with a dynamic lyric that really expresses this feeling of loneliness. It means a lot to me personally, and I'd like to share it with you. I think you'll see what I mean.

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They're supposed to do the cooking, raise the children.

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As soon as I was big enough to get a job, he saved me some money and buy me a ticket and catch the first thing smoking. I left. And I made a promise that if they could just keep the thought out of my mind, I'd keep my feet out the city limits. Because my part of Chicago, just as all cities have this particular residential area, in Detroit they call it Black Bottom. In Cleveland they call it Euclid Avenue, 55th, 105th, Central Avenue. In Philadelphia they call it South Street. In New York City they call it Harlem. Drop down below the cotton curtain, they call, in Atlanta they call it Buttermilk Bottom. But then you come out west, where it's the best. In San Francisco they call it the Fillmore District. In Los Angeles they used to call it Watts. They changed the name though. My baby. I speak about this place because I'm quite familiar with it. Everyone is in some sense or other. So it all boils down to the same thing, don't it? I'm speaking about this place because, you see, now like in the wintertime when it's very, very cold, and it gets colder in Chicago than anywhere else on earth, because when it's around 10 above zero and it's about 12 inches of snow outside, and the hawk, I'm speaking of the almighty hawk, Mr. Wind. When he blows down the street around 35, 40 miles an hour, it's just like a giant razor blade blowing down the street. And all the clothes in the world can't help you. And when you lived in a place like I lived in, where everybody had a key to the front hall door, because it once was a flat, but then they cut it up into kitchenette apartments. And you leave that front hall door open and the hawk get in there, boy, you be called a bunch of dirty names so you can get in your room. I speak about this, as I said before, because I know.

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1: What song is that?
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Oh, but wake up, Protopter. This is your boy, Sir Reggie, coming at you from the best city on this side of the Welcome State of Texas, Protopter. I'm just residing at the breakout capital of the world, KSAP 96.9, The Breeze.

change it, yeah. Night Breeze, located in the 300 block of Fifth Street, y'all, with the world-class Dallas signature on the sign in the beautiful city of Port Arthur. Man, we got so much going on. So much going on in the city. This weekend was a blue. It was a good thing. I attended at the Illuminati pep rally Friday. Oh, Ms. G, y'all did a wonderful job on that. Our Port Arthur coming into his own now. I could just feel it. I could feel it. The vibe is in the air. And it all started off to me from that senior prom. Thanks, Ms. Apo. Congratulations to all our graduates, man. Time goes by so fast. I'm talking about, it was just yesterday. I must have six nieces and nephews graduate, one from college, one getting ready to get married. Ooh, as the world turns, all my children. Hey, want to take a shout out this morning and thank Pastor Vester Thomas and the Eastern Star Missionary Baptist Church family for putting on such an outstanding program on yesterday for our Ursha's annual. I know they appreciate it. I sure appreciate it. Now, today starts what? Early voting. Early voting. You've had plenty of time to do your homework. Don't be listening to the nonsense. This is an important election. You need to make sure that you govern yourself accordingly. If it's going for you, right on. If it's not, change it. That's how we do. Want to give a shout out to my grandson this morning. Tomorrow or sometime this week, he'll be graduating from the police academy. A child that had a vision from 4 years old, and I made sure he stuck to that vision. Now, I was senior summer. Today, we will be distributing 200 passes, complimentary passes at 12 o'clock. You need to call in, check in with me. It is free, don't get me wrong. But in order to get in, you have to call in to get a ticket because we have to have a head count. You know, everything is safety. Everything's safety. Now, you must pick up your passes at the Breeze radio station located at 300 Fifth Street right here in your beautiful city of Port Arthur. But also, we're only giving two passes per person. And you have to be in person. And guess what?

you must be 50 years and up. Grown folk party, y'all. Grown folk business. Stay out of grown folk business. Now, I want to remind you that security will be assisting at the door the day of the party. We'll be going through some things, you know, like on Saturday. I might just get a notion to pass a couple out before 12 o'clock because that's just what we do here at the Breeze. Everybody's going to enjoy it. So we want you to keep on pulling in, keep on pulling in, and we're going to get our program on the road. I'm really kind of exhausted. I mean, I've been everywhere. But it was all for a good cause. Love you guys. Let's get ready to rumble. Uh-oh. That ain't going to go.

0: The Breeze Allies, Flight 96.9, right here on the runway in the 300 block, in the 300 block of 5th Street, right here in the beautiful city of Port Arthur, Texas. Let me just give a shout out to our pilots on this morning, Prophetess Wendy T. Mosley, Teos, the Morning Star, the Navigator, y'all. Officer Ricky Antoine, my boy Magic Mark Petrie, Pastor Jack Chapman, Dr. Richard Keaton Nash, our sister Paula Batchelor, and of course your co-pilot, Sir Reggie. How you doing out there, DJ Kevin Roy and Officer Megan Adams are also on board, along with DJ Eric Jones, a.k.a. Dr. J. Hollywood Henderson at AC3, all right, in first class. We're ready to get everything assembly and get ready to make takeoff. Are you guys ready? That's what I want to know. Are you really ready? Because we're getting ready to take off.
1: A man ran into me one day. He said, man, I got an APB out on my woman. And I got this letter.
0: Oh boy, today is the day.

Well, I want to thank all my listeners out there in Greece. You have put the vision on the top of the mountain. Oh, we got so much going on. Our ratings to Wesley. I got to even give you an extra hour. I thank you. Keep on tuning in to KSAP 96.9 LPFM, The Breeze, where your boy Sir Edgy with the vision resides.

1:16. Just going to read a verse or two. We'll start right there at that number 4 verse. No, let's start at 3. The sorrows of death compress me, and the pains of hell got a hold upon me. I found trouble and sorrow. Then call I upon the name of the Lord. O Lord, I beseech thee, deliver my soul. Graciously is the Lord, and righteously ye our God is merciful. May the Lord have a blessing to the hearing, reading, and his truly understanding of his holy word.

feeling the early voting going on, y'all. Get on down there to the polls. I know we time to go to the polls, but anything worth having is worth working for. Trust that. Trust that. As we get further on into our gospel session, let me take this time out to give a shout out to our clergy. Nobody but you guys. Nobody but you guys. To my pastor, the Honorable Donald Joseph Tatman, Sailor. Pastor Gibber Collins, First Christian Faith. Pastor Robert Collins, Roadway to Glory. 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Pastor Frank Hamilton, Church of Christ. Pastor Troy Hopkins, New Jerusalem. And to all you clergy out there that maybe I didn't get an opportunity to mention the name, if you would send me a quote of it, I would definitely put it on our shout-out list. Bless all our clergy out there at the sound of my weak voice. Bless all our deacons, y'all. My deacons, John Carter and Brother Nelson Carter. Oh, man, I love those brothers. We work very well together. To my all boys over there, First Christian Faith, Brother Kerry and Brother Sam and all of you over there. To all the deacons that represent. Oh, to all the church folk. To all those that know Jesus Christ is still alive and well. And to you over on the other end that just haven't got it together. You are welcome, welcome, welcome to get some of this glory that I got. To our school board, Dr. Porter Reed, to all our bus drivers, Porter Reed and his staff, to our council, our mayor, our city manager, our chief of police, to all of you that involve Port Arthur. Man, things are happening in Port Arthur. I'm telling you, I'm getting very, very excited. I'm excited for the Juneteenth that's coming up right next month. I'm excited, but I'm really excited for the Senior SummerSlam. Y'all get ready at noon. We're gonna make a 409 out of it all. We just gonna have.

Praise God. My, the presence of the Lord is just in this place, and I'm just honored just to be here tonight with these great men of God. And I tell it wherever I go, people always ask me, who's your favorite singer? And I have to let them know the truth. Pastor Marvin Winans is just the most awesome singer that I know. But what I appreciate about him, in fact, in sharing with these pastors tonight, not only are they great singers, but they're great preachers. And that's the blessing. When you can get into the Word of God and understand what He is saying now, and that's why tonight, so I shared this song, and it's really coming out in December, and I've shared with our second presiding bishop, Bishop Neil C. Ellis, in Mount Tabor in the Bahamas. And one of his people wrote this awesome song that I felt is so befitting here, because what people have to understand, and I speak to pastors now, Lord, whatever you're doing in this season, don't do it without me. I don't want to be wrapped up in my title. I don't want to sit around while other people are being blessed and I miss it. So Lord, whatever you're doing, please don't do it without me. Lord,

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So Reginald Trainor in the great city of Port Arthur, Texas.

I got to make a U-turn. I got to turn around. How many of you out there have been made a U-turn? Good morning, Port Arthur. Y'all kind of quiet out there. Come on, let's make some noise. You know how we

0: get it on the air. Appreciate you, love you. And at 12 o'clock, I see a lot of y'all ain't even waiting. But at 12 o'clock, officially, we'll be ready.
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0: Senior SummerSlam 1, complimentary.

Dr. Breeze, Sir Reggie, go right ahead on. Talk to me. Well, there's two things to that. You call it in. You call it in. We write your name down, and then you come and pick them up. I'll let you know when to come pick them up. I'm sorry, I didn't hear you. What you say? Okay, well, he's on his way in. I'm getting ready to start recalling him at 12. So if you want to come by, he'll be in a few. He told me on the

0: the compulsory passes for the senior summer slam one, 12 o'clock. 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We finna have a good time when we get to the Carl Parker Center. It's going to be live, and I can guarantee you, we're going to have a good time. We're going to have a good time.
1: Big Will in the house now.

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0: It's on now, baby. Come on, come on, come on.
1: July 18th, circle that day. Pull up with your people. Don't make it late.
0: Don't get late.

0: Good morning. How you doing? Well, it's afternoon. Now it's after 12 noon. How you doing today?
1: I'm doing just fine.
0: Who I got in the house right about now, ladies and gentlemen? What's your name, sister?
1: Darlene Johnson.
0: Sister Darlene, now you can talk louder than that because you
1: Darlene Johnson.
0: I said you were shouting on the telephone the other day. Now I know you can talk loud. How are you doing today?
1: I'm doing just fine.
0: So tell me, why are you here today at the Breeze Radio?
1: To pick up the ticket.
0: You gonna pick up your ticket?
1: Yes, sir.
0: All right, mm-hmm. Now you know I told y'all it's gonna be a test, right? Mm-hmm. So you gotta answer two questions or you can't go. Mm-hmm. Okay, question number one. Are you 50 years or older?
1: I'm older.
0: Yeah. You're older, you got it. Mm-hmm. So you're in the house.
1: Okay.
0: The second question is a little bit tougher. You ready? Can you rooster like you used to?
1: I don't know. I can't answer that. I don't know.
0: Here's your ticket, sister.
1: You rooster like you used to. All right. All right.
0: Tell the people who made you a winner.
1: Mr. Mosley.
0: Not me. The Breeze Radio.
1: Oh, yeah, that's right. The Breeze Radio KSP. The Breeze.
0: That's right. God bless you. Thank you. There you have it, ladies and gentlemen. That's how we do it right here at the Breeze Radio Station.
1: Right.
0: That's right. Sister Johnson just picked up her tickets. For the next caller or the next ticket winner, come on
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0: down. 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
2: 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Saturday, July the 18th, 2026, from 12 noon to 2 p.m. at the Carl Parker Center, located at 1800 Lakeshore Drive in Port Arthur, Texas. There's going to be line dancing, soul train steppers, as well as swing out kings and queens in the house. You don't want to miss this party, so get your dancing shoes ready. 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You don't want to miss this party, so get your dancing shoes ready and be prepared to get your party on at the 2026 Senior SummerSlam 1. 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
0: All right, this is your boy The Flash and Sir Reggie in the house. We got another winner. Good afternoon. How you doing, sister? What's your name? Tell us a little bit about yourself.
3: Okay, my name is Jimmy Williams. I'm originally from Port Arthur. I'm a Port Arthuran, and I won't be nowhere else but in Port Arthur. And under the word, the sound of the Heavenly Father.
0: Amen.
3: Baby. This
0: Amen.
3: Is all Jesus
0: now,
3: right
0: I, here. Now, I know you know somebody else. You know this guy here, Sir Reggie.
3: I know Reg. I had to call Reg twice, my classmates, to get these tickets too early, and then he's going to talk that noise. I say, I'm coming down there and get them tickets, and I'm a winner, and everybody want to come in there and party.
0: That's how you do it. Now, wait a minute. You sound like the sister that said that you didn't want a second ticket. You just wanted one ticket, right?
3: I was her.
0: Now, why did you just want one ticket?
3: Because
0: You can tell me now.
3: I don't want to be obligated to bring nobody. I want to meet somebody there.
0: You told me the Lord's going to have somebody there for you.
3: That's right, because I'm going to make disciples, baby.
0: They're going to meet you in the Soul Train Line Dance.
3: They're going to meet me in the Soul Train Line Dance, because listen here, I have two. As long as they don't have to be old as me, I'm going to bring them on along.
0: Now, that's a question.
3: Yes.
0: That's a question. It's important.
3: It's important.
0: It's a test. You got to pass the test. And for those out there, they're cheating because they're going to get the answer, see.
3: Okay.
0: But that's all right. Are you over 50? You're 50
3: old? Of course. I'm over 50, baby. I'm too proud to say I am 68 loving it.
0: Yeah, mercy. Amen.
3: Yeah, God is good. And this is this out of peers.
0: All right. Now, look here. Me and Reggie, we married. We taking.
3: Okay, that's all right. I don't want no married man. Y'all taking. Y'all can be tough because I don't want nobody there without their wives. But those that don't have a husband, let's come into place and let's do this.
0: But you know, it's BYOB, right?
3: I don't drink.
0: No, it's not bringing your own bottle. Bring your own baby. That's
3: okay,
0: right.
3: Okay, well, it's all right, somebody, baby. You better come with him because he'll be my baby. Just to dance.
0: Question number two. Can you rooster like you used to?
3: Oh, I don't know if I could rooster like I used to, but I can tell you this.
0: You can still stroke.
3: I could still stroke
0: it. I know that's right.
3: What? Thank you.
0: Amen. There you have it, ladies and gentlemen. What's your name, sister?
3: Jemilee Bowden Williams in the house.
0: She's in the house. There you have it. She's on the Breeze. Pick up her tickets. All right. Come on through, ladies and gentlemen. Come get your tickets at the Breeze Radio Station. The new KSAP 96.9 on your FM dial. We're doing the Summer Slam 1. That's the senior Summer Slam 1. That's right. We got it. It's going to be so nice. We're going to do it twice. The senior Summer Slam 1 at the Carl Parker Center. Let's do it.

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Oh, yes, it's going to be a swing out party in the house. That's right, ladies and gentlemen. The Summer Jam, Summer 1. That's the Senior Summer Slam 1, 2026 Senior Summer Slam by the Breeze Radio Station. If you're riding around and you want to make the party, come on, pick up your tickets right now. We only have room for about 200. And Reggie, where you at right about now? I'm about at 98, right at 98. So tickets are going fast, ladies and gentlemen.

yeah. Here's some of the SummerSlam 1 party goers, Patricia McKenzie, along with Ann Bernard, Nikita Tejada, Paige McCartney, Jake Bernard, Stacy Matthews, along with Sharon Connors, Harold Doucette, Barbara Barabin, Linda Tate, Letitia Guillaume, Darlene Johnson, oh yeah, you know her, Pierre Senior, that's Pierre Williams Senior, that is, along with Sharon Connors, I see.

0: So, Reggie, who you got over there?
1: Oh, we got Joanne Gilbert. We got Rudy T. That's Rudy T. Robinson, y'all. We got John Carter. We got Haybar White. We got Tiffany Mills. We got Irma Williams. We got V.W. Sneed. We got Perrier Williams. And we got Barbara Coleman. And Jimmy Lee just left here excited.
0: I know that's right. It's going to be a party, ladies and gentlemen. It's going to be a party.
1: Them complimentary passes, should I say.
0: I know that's right. Also, I got, hey, check it out, Remus Tejada, Mr. Barnes, B. Barnes. Hey, that's my man Hollywood Henderson in the house, along with Carla Bell, the C. Mac Zeal. She told me, give me my tickets and get out the way when she get on the dance floor. I got my man Rodney Eddie and his wife, Brother Spears and his wife, Lorinda Marlboro in the house. Also, Warren Cook, along with Aisha Miller, Alicia and Ava Vay, along with Chris LaQuette, Gloria Miller, Ricky Connor, Vicky Connor, I should say, along with her sisters, Deborah Henry, along with Larry Green, is coming to the party. I got some more. In the house, I got my man. Come on, bro, talk to me. Hollywood Henderson, what's up, Hollywood?
2: I'm on? Oh, okay. Hey, y'all out there. Y'all ready to come over and get these tickets?
0: That's right, Hollywood. How many tickets you going to need, Hollywood?
2: Hey, man, I need all of them.
0: I was going to ask you, can you rooster like you used to, but sound like you own the whole chicken yard.
2: Yeah.
0: Hollywood!
2: Hey, y'all come out here. Hey, y'all ready to call in.

0: right.
1: That's right. Hollywood Henderson in the house. Thank you, Hollywood, swinging by.
0: Yes, sir.
1: It's about 15 minutes after the midday hour, 12 noon, at the Breeze Radio Station. We're giving out our Hollywood got his tickets. He's trying to get all of them. Y'all better get on down there and pick up these tickets. You got a rooster in the hen house. That's right, the Breeze 2026 SummerSlam, the Senior SummerSlam. We're about to make all the unassisted living facilities, so folks, 200 tickets are going to go real fast. So if you need to get a ticket to go to the SummerSlam 1, give us a call. Come on down. The number is area code 409-982-0241. It's going to be a party. 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Soul Train line dancers. It's going to be musical chairs. Have you seen seniors doing the musical chairs? Man, it's off the chain. 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That's right, we'll have a first aid available on the scene for those seniors who are still trying to over-rooster. The number is area code 409-982-0247 if you need to pick up your tickets. Also, ticket winners are, I got a list full of them, is Gail Petrie. What's up, Miss Petrie? Along with Ricky Esprit, Charles Menard, along with my man, Brother Thomas and Jesse Thomas and family, Walter Jackson, Delphine Davis and family, Delphine Davis and others, my man, Clarence Wyckoff's in the house. All right. David Coleman, along with Wiz Kid Dennis. Big shout out to Wiz Kid. His dad just passed Sunday morning. Mr. Herman Dennis over in Port Arthur. God bless him, rest his soul. Amen. Amen. Got James Carey going to be in the house. Leo Carmouche, along with my man J.B. Henry and Carl Henry, going to be in the house. Y'all check that out. It's going to be a party. One more sheet with Emma. Irma Edwards in the house, along with Marilla McBride, and you know her name. She calls herself It's a Man's World. Sister Rosa Allen in the house. It's a Man's World. That's right, along with Wanda Parker. What's up, Miss Wanda? Yeah, that's one of Tejas Morningstar's favorite callers. Wanda Parker, oh yeah, in the house. Amen. Call in. You on the Breeze. Let's do it.

0: He found love on a two-way highway. I know that's right. Stay with me. You're on the Breeze Radio. Oh, it's on now, baby. Rock me. My man, Bojack. Bojack gonna be in the house too, all right? Oh, yeah. Like Tay House, they gonna blow your skirts around. Tay House Morning Star, we love the brother on the Breeze Radio. And Lil Lee, Tay House Jr.
1: Rock me, baby.
0: Rock me, baby.
1: Rock me all night long.
0: Come on down here and rock them tickets.
1: Rock me, baby.
0: My man, Magic Mark Petrie's gonna be in the house.
1: Rock me all night long.
0: Along with Sir Reggie. And Eric Jones, a.k.a. Dr. J.
1: Rock me, baby. Like my back ain't got no bone.
0: I know that's right. Come on!
1: Roll me, baby. Roll me like a wagon wheel.
0: Uh-huh. Like a wagon wheel. Have mercy.

0: All right, it's Monday. Time to pick up your tickets. Well, you get your vote on, swing on back around the breeze.
1: Rock me, mama.
0: Pick up your tickets when you get your vote in.
1: Rock me like a rocking chair.
0: Yeah, take care of the business first and then come take care of some breeze business.
1: I said, rock me, mama.
0: Rock me, baby.
1: I said, rock me like a rocking chair.
0: Tickets available to the 2026 Senior SummerSlam 1. That's right. It's a party for the seniors 50 and older. That's it. I hope you 50, because we're going to have security at the door.
1: Talk to me, Ray Ray.
0: None of that hippity-hoppity stuff.
1: Yeah, yeah.
0: It's a party for the grown folk, like Sir Reggie said. For the grown folk. There's going to be some swing out going on. Yeah, we're talking about the swing out kings from Beaumont. That's right, they got a swing out house in Beaumont. They coming down. Sure pulled out the how to swing out. That's what I hear. I talked to some folks, supposed to be the Silver Strutter, supposed to be showing up. Also, the PA Shuffle gonna be in the house. Y'all know the PA Shuffle, that's Sir Reggie and the PA Shufflers. The PA Dance House Shuffle. The PA Shuffle. The PA Shuffle. P.A. Shuffle, the Shufflers. They're going to be dancing in the house, the P.A. Shuffle. That's right. Dr. J wrote a song, the P.A. Shuffle. Sir Reggie got a group together. They made a dance called the P.A. Shuffle. That's the P.A. Shufflers going to be in the house. That's going to be off the chain. Oh, yeah, going to be musical chairs. Have you ever seen seniors play musical chairs?
1: You got to make sure you got a good hold.
0: It's off the chain, man. It's off the chain.

0: 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Come on and get your tickets. Come on and have a good time. We're going to have a good time for the Senior Summer Slam 1.
1: This curfew thing.
2: Oh,
1: no
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1: It's your
2: Jimmy Lee.
1: Girl, grab your purse. 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

Vanessa Williams. I got work to do. 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I got work to do. 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Hollywood got work to do. Come on, come on, come on, come on.

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1: All right, it's about that old clock on the wall. So that's all for me, your boy The Flash. I'm about to get up on out of here. So thank you, certainly thank you for joining me for the 12 noon breakdown for the 2026 Senior Summer Slam coming up right here in Port Arthur at the Carl Parker Center, located 1800 Woodward Boulevard. Now that bill actually is on Lakeshore. I hadn't had my morning coffee yet. Lakeshore Drive right here in Port Arthur. All right. For those of you who got tickets, you need to pick them up. You need to pick them up between now and 3 p.m. I know that's right. Sir Reggie will still be in the house. Maybe you'll have Tejas Morningstar in the house. Maybe you'll come to a blank house. You better come get them now. Who was to all my swing out kings out in the swing out land. A little something for you from Frankie B and Mae. Silky, silky soul. Singer.

Got a call on the line. Hello, caller. How you doing? You on the Breeze Radio? Doing fine. Talk to me. What can we do for you today? Okay, okay, yeah. So tell me, who am I talking to right about now? Okay, Sister Lavlis, yeah, we got your tickets for you here. Two tickets for you and your loved one or your boyfriend or your girl, you know, one of your girlfriends. You know, girlfriends, they're like women. They're good friends, too. So, your husband.

0: Hang on a second. Talk to me again. What is your name and who and what's going on? You say you called for the SummerSlam ticket, right?
1: That's correct. My name is Letha, L-E-T-H-A.
0: Letha Loveless.
1: That's correct.
0: So Reggie, you want to write? I'm trying to get so Reggie to write this down so we make sure and have your tickets here when you come in. You got to get them before 3 p.m. today, okay?
1: Today. Okay.
0: Okay, now it's a test. I know you probably didn't know about this, but you got to pass. What's up? Sound like you got the answer already.
1: I don't know. What is it?
0: So you got to be at least 50 years old. Are you a 50?
1: I'm 76.
0: Have mercy. Hey, man. Okay, since last time. Great. Now, the question is your husband at least 50?
1: He's 78.
0: Oh, all right, okay, you know, because I know some sisters got some young husbands, you know, out there. Nothing wrong with that. Hey, man,
1: yes, that's right.
0: And the other question, I'm going to let you go. My wife said that question really isn't what it actually stands out to be, so I may have to stop asking that question, but can you rooster like you used to?
1: Yeah. I'll tell you what, I can try.
0: All right. Well, all right, Ms. Letha, tell me who made you a winner on the Breeze Radio station? Who made you a winner? The Breeze Radio.
1: Who made me? Yeah. The Breeze?
0: Yeah, that's right. You better say that.
1: Yeah.
0: All right. Well, come on down and pick up them tickets. We certainly appreciate you taking part in the event. As you know, this is an event that we're doing for the seniors because seniors have been going through so much this year. Having to have to deal, and last year, you know, the year before that, with hurricanes and floods.
1: Oh, yeah.
0: Yeah, and then you had an explosion out there, and then, you know, you're riding around tearing up your cars in poor street conditions. Gas is high, grocery is high, rent is high, there's no rent control. Yeah, so do you, I'm sure you agree with some of that, right?
1: I agree with all of it. So, can you give me your physical address?
0: The physical address is 300 5th Street, right here in beautiful downtown Port Arthur, Texas. We're right across the street from Moody Harris Funeral Home.
1: That's where I thought you were, but I wanted to make certain.
0: No pun intended, okay?
1: No pun. All right, I'll be there.
0: Now, be sure you're 50 and over because security is going to be at the front door. We don't want to have y'all.
1: But I tell you what, I do have my ID.
0: There you go.
1: I have my ID with me.
0: There you go. Your voter registration card, something like that, showing your age. Because we want everybody to have our. Well, tell me, what event are you going to take part in, Sister Letha? Is there going to be in a Soul Train line dance? Is it going to be the swing out or either the musical chairs?
1: I'd be the musical chair.
0: See that? See, I told you, Reggie don't believe that. Nigga, he don't believe that seniors know how to musical chair.
2: Hold on.
1: And maybe the Soul Train line, you know.
0: Oh, yeah, Soul Train line.
1: I know how to lead a line. I know how to lead a line.
0: You heard that, Reggie? She said she know how to move a line.
2: I heard that.
0: All right, Letha, thank you so much. We appreciate you. We'll see you. And when you come on to the Parker Center, you better bring it, all right?
1: I surely will. Okay, thank you so much.
0: There it is. Ms. Letha.

0: Guardian Meltdown.
1: Well, I got to go, but before I go, I need to let you know again. Some of the party goers going to be in the house. Patricia McKenzie and family. And Bernard and family. Oh, yeah. Nikita Tejada, along with Paige McCartney and family. Jake Bernard, Stephanie Matthews and family. 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I know that's right. We're going to have Mr. Remus Tejada and family in the house. Brother Barnes and family going to be in the house. Carla Bell is going to be in the house and family. Miss Maxio. She told me to give me her tickets and get out the way. Oh, yeah, Brother Spears and family. Brother Rodney Eddy and family. Lorinda Malbro and family. Brother Warren Cook and family, along with Alicia Miller and family, along with Aisha as well. Ava Key is going to be in the house and family. Chris Luquette and family. Gloria Miller and family in the house. Victory. My man, Kush, they call him, Larry Green. Charles Menard and family, along with Jesse Thomas and family. My man, Sir Walt, Walter Jackson and family. Delphine Davis and family in the house. My man, Brother Clarence Wyckoff, that's one of the original brothers that came by and said, man, the Breeze, y'all need to do something for the seniors. That's what we're doing, the 2026 Senior Summer Slam. Clarence Wyckoff and family, along with David Coleman and family. Wiz Kid and family. Wiz Kid Dennis. Dennis. James Carey and family. Along with Leo Carmouche and family. My man, J.B. Henry. J.B. Henry in the house. J.B. Henry and Carl Henry in the house. They'll be in the house. J.B. Henry, Carl and family. At the Breeze Radio. And closing out my list of 100 is Miss Irma Edwards and family. Yeah, along with Morella McBride and family and my girl. It's a Man's World, Miss Rosa Allen. I know that's right. Along with Wanda Parker and Letha Lavlis. I'm your boy, The Flash. Y'all have a good day. I got to get up on out here. Sir Reg is in the house along with Tejas Morningstar. Y'all have a great day in the Lord. I'm your boy, The Flash. Peace!

0: good. I'm good. Tell us your name. Tell us your name. Tell us your name.
1: Yes, yes.
0: What brings you over here today?
1: Me and my wife going to the tickets. Uh-huh. And we 67 years old.
0: Yeah, yeah, yeah.
1: Oh, my God.
0: Well, I don't have to ask you that question that Steve asked. I know he ain't just asking for your ID.
1: No, I gave it to him.
0: Oh, you're such a nice guy. You're such a nice guy. Because you're getting trouble messing with the flag. You're getting trouble messing with the flag. But we're so glad that you and your wife is going to be in attendance with us.
1: Yes.
0: We look forward. So what's your favorite radio station?
1: 92.5.
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1: 96.9.
0: All right. Who your favorite DJ?
2: Don't go there. You got too many DJs. I know.
1: Yeah.
0: Why you want to stop that man for giving me glory, man? What's up like that? Now, God bless you.
1: We love you, man. Thank you, man.
0: And if you got any other family members that might want to come on and partake, we only got 200 tickets. They got to get ready. Come on, we're going to have a good time.
1: Yeah.
0: You already feel it, don't you?
1: Oh, my God.
0: So you can tell what the vision is visualized.
2: So,
1: I'm going to listen. Oh, my God.
2: So tell us, what's going to be the favorite event you got to get in? The Soul Train Line dance, or swing out dance, or musical chairs?
1: Dr. Cole.
2: The what?
1: Zydeco
2: gonna be the music, but the dance is gonna be the dances now.
1: Okay, that's good.
2: You lion dance, swing out, the musical chairs. You seen musical chairs?
1: Yes.
2: You seen you do the musical chairs?
1: I know.
2: All right. Okay, brother. We got insurance.
1: Yeah.
0: Hey, I want you to tell Steve this here right here.
1: So I know.
0: You don't have to be going.

0: Hey, y'all, this kid SAP. The Breeze, y'all better get on down and get these tickets, man, because they going fast.
1: How fast you going?
0: How fast? Hey, man, faster than the speed of light.
1: They'll pass you before you get here, won't you?
0: That's right.
1: Port Arthur, you heard it from, Mr. Hollywood. Hey, we've been busy all morning. We've been busy. All you got to do is call in and say you want the tickets. Call in and say you want the tickets. Give them that number again.
0: 409-982-0247. Call that number.
1: Very, very simple number. And you already know where we located. Right across from the funeral home. But we keep a different spirit over here.
0: Yeah.
1: Yes, sir. Yeah. Do what you want to do. Come on now. That number in the studio is 409-982-0247. And we located right here in the 300 block of 5th Street, where you know my favorite.

He said he got up at your. Look. I tell you what we're going to do. I tell you what we're going to do. We're going to keep it.

0: 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They're going fast. So register, come on, get them tickets.
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station right here, right here. Oh, man, at KSAP 96.9 LPFM, the new breeze, yeah. You know we located right there in the 300 block of 5th Street. You know I got that Dallas word in my mouth.

0: boy Hollywood in the house, y'all. I call him Wood. Bad boy there. 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
1: Y'all better come down and get them tickets. You heard what Steph Reggie said?
0: you heard Hollywood?
1: Got the flash right on the side of me.
0: Hollywood say you can sleep if you want to, because he's trying to get them tickets, y'all. Y'all better come on. He coming up with all kind of people, y'all. Y'all better come on here and get them tickets.
2: Mud on my jeans. 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
1: Hold up, y'all. We got a caller. We got a call in the house. They just got some complimentary fans. I know him very well. We sing all over the Golden Triangle. But I told him I need him to holler at y'all. He ain't even give me time to sit out. So I'm gonna go ahead and introduce yourself, bro. I'm gonna put you on the spot. Tell us who you is.
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1: Radio station. I'm talking about who you listen to.
0: Sir Reggie.
1: Oh, that's what I'm talking about. I got another cloud. That's what I'm talking about.
0: I got it right to say.
1: Yo, you can say that all the time. The Reggie vision. So I know you visualize what I mean. Hey, that's what I'm doing.
0: I enjoy y'all. Look.
1: Well, tell from us. Yeah.
0: Oh yeah. I want to say it right now. What's your name?
1: But you know what, caller? You said it right. I listen to Tay House
0: and Hollywood, the whole group.
1: You love them all.
0: The whole family.
1: That's what I'm talking about. But your favorite is Sir Reggie.
0: We know each other.
1: Hey, ain't nobody holler about no flash. Yeah. Oh, it's been a pleasure. Hey, why do you want to go to the city of summer flag?
0: I like the y'all play the best blues around here.
1: So you plan on having a good time?
0: Yes, sir.
1: You coming with your beautiful bride?
0: I'm gonna do something.
1: Oh, I
0: have I'm gonna have my boots, my dancing
1: you
0: boots
1: have
0: on.
1: You got boots on?
0: Yes, sir.
1: Okay, well we looking for. We're looking too forward to seeing you, man.
0: All right.
2: Don't play the blues.
0: Oh, okay. I'm a Zydeco man, but that's my blood.
3: Ain't nothing but a party.
0: I like it. Y'all mix it up too, though.
3: I smell that chicken, y'all.
0: Who play that good gospel sometimes?

Sometimes you gotta put that love down, even when it hurt to walk away. 'Cause if it ain't treating you right,

0: 56 years.
1: Oh, wow, that's beautiful. That's beautiful. Almost more than I'm older. Huh? Yeah, so this is what I have to ask you two questions, though.
0: Okay.
1: First, in order to get the tickets, you have to be over 50. Are you over 50?
0: I am over 50. I am 76 wonderful years.
1: Well, I'm not going to ask you the question that Steve would ask you about it. You still roosting? I'm not going to do that.
0: I need to know what that means.
1: Yeah. So this is what I'm asking. This is what I'm asking. Are you looking to have a good time?
0: I am.
1: We're looking to show you a good time.
0: That's why I'm going, so I can celebrate with you all.
1: Oh, we love you. We couldn't ask for a better person to be there with us. It's going to be your anniversary.
0: Anniversary.
1: And you're going to take time out of your anniversary to be with the Breeze.
0: Yes.
1: Oh, that's God bless your bones.
0: Thank you so much. God bless you as well.
1: Thank you so much. And you and continue to have a blessed day.
0: You as well.
1: But I better get you those tickets before you.
0: Thank you.
1: Thank you, sweetheart.
0: And same to you all. It's good to see you.
2: Oh, yes, sir. Oh, yes, sir.

0: 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It's gonna be the jam of the year, baby. 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
1: Oh, the jam of the year, the jam of the year. Here we go, here we go, here we go.
0: Senior Summer Slam, Saturday, July the 18th, 2026, from 12 noon to 2 p.m. at the Carl Parker Center, located at 1800
1: Lakeshore
0: Drive in
1: you.
0: Port Arthur, Texas. There's going to be line dancing, musical chairs, soul train steppers, as well as swing out kings and queens in the house. You don't want to miss this party, so get your dancing shoes ready.
1: Who told you about that?
0: To get your party on.
1: Who is Sir Reggie?
0: 2026 Senior Summer Slam 1.
1: Because evidently,
0: contact the flags at area code 409-992-9020.
1: Yes, I know I did. But you said, Sir Reggie, you don't remember my voice? I know I had a sexy Viore White voice. You don't remember that?
0: I know your voice now.
1: Well, look, I tell you what, give me your name right quick.
2: Marcella Royal.
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2: Royal.
0: It's going to be the jam of the year.
1: Oh, yeah, I got the Royal. I got the Royal.
2: You got the Royal. Yeah.
0: As they kick off the 2026.
1: Well, I tell you what, you have just called in and you have gained you two tickets. You could come on by and pick them up.
0: From 12 noon to
2: 2 p.m. Thank you so much.
1: Thank you. Thank you.
2: Located at 1800.
1: No, you come pick them up today. Can you come pick them up today before 3 o'clock?
2: Okay.
1: Yeah, I want to put them in your hand. I want to personally put them in your hand. Since you didn't recognize my voice, so you might know my face.
2: I recognize your face.
1: Okay, sweetie, we'll see you soon. Thank you.
2: I will be there.
1: All right. Bye.
2: Okay. Bye.
0: Area code 409-982-9029. If necessary, leave a message. It's the 2026 Senior Summer Slam 1.
1: It's the 2026 Slammer. Look at it. It's the 2026 Senior Summer Slam. They calling in. We just had a nice related call just now. Miss Royal just gave us a call. She's on her way. But listen. We got a lot of participants. We got Patricia McGill. We got Ed Bernard. We got people just falling in. Come on, y'all, so I can go to the aisle. I need y'all to get here for 3. Now, look, you can't get here. Magic will be on there, but I just want to personally look into your face. You know, like Mama said, look into your eyes and see who you are. But we're going to have a good time. Keep listening to what we're talking about.
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0: Okay. Yeah, I know. I hear you all the time. Then I hear you on the spiritual. You be on the spiritual. Spiritual. I hear you. That's right. That's the only one. That is the only one. Did Lita come? Lita Viltz, her and her husband. She's supposed to be coming. She'll be here shortly, I guess.
1: Port Arthur! Golden Triangle! Get ready!
2: Oh, Port Arthur, getting ready!

0: beautiful day. Windy, but beautiful.
1: Windy, but beautiful day.
0: Yeah.
1: So why are you here today?
0: I came to get my ticket.
1: Get your tickets.
0: Yes, my tickets.
1: So you really, so you listening to The Breeze all the time?
0: All the time.
1: Who is your favorite artist at The Breeze?
0: Oh, you know you.
1: Oh,
0: Reggie.
1: Oh, Lord, don't do that. You know, because I got a few little haters around here.
0: Oh, that's okay, but I like all of y'all. I love all of y'all.
1: I know you do.
0: I listen to everybody.
1: So are you looking to have a good time on the 18th?
0: A wonderful time.
1: Oh, we know you're going to have a good time. We're going to make sure that you have a good time. Let me ask you this here question, too.
0: Yes, I do.
1: Okay,
0: sometimes.
1: They got line dancers. They also, you Zydeco?
0: Zydeco.
1: Oh, Lord.
0: Yes, I do the Zydeco.
1: Oh, well, you Zydeco, you land. I want to ask you a question. Do you do musical chairs? And I'm not trying to be funny because I'm 68 years old. And somebody asked me, say, well, how them senior citizens going to be able to do musical chairs? They do line dances. They do Zydeco. Musical chair ain't stopping nothing like me. I might have to, when they be calling, have to go around hold the chair just in case they stop, I won't fall. but it's all good, it's all good.
0: It is.
1: We're not going to take up much of your time. Just tell the audience hello and we'll see you soon.
0: Hello. Y'all have a great day.
1: Thank you. Thank you, Ms. Roy.
0: All right.
1: Y'all just heard from my friend, boy. We're going to have a good time. We had a good time on
0: Saturday night.
1: And I went to the thing Friday also.
0: Oh, really?
1: Yeah, it was. See, I could just feel a different breeze in air in Port Arthur. Mm-hmm. I could see good things, and I know the breeze is going to do their limit. All we need is support.
0: That's right.
1: That's all we need is support.
0: You're right.
1: So thank you so much. God bless you, Bones.
0: God bless you.
1: And I'm trying to get out of here in the next 10 minutes.
0: I know
1: it's a magic man to be here.
0: All right.
1: All right.
0: All right. Thank you.
1: Okay.
0: Y'all have a good day.
1: All right.

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See

on a Monday afternoon. How y'all doing out there? Getting ready for that 2026 Senior Summer Slam on Saturday, July the 18th, 2026, from 12 noon to 2 p.m. at the Carl Parker Multipurpose Center, 1800 Lakeshore Drive in Port Arthur, Texas. The attire is casual. You know it's going to be a jam. We'll be looking forward to pumping it up with you.

0: As you have heard, we've given out tickets here at the station, and I think it's going to be from 12 noon to 3, and we have a winner here in the studios. What's your name, ma'am?
1: My name's Sally Lambert.
0: All right. And you're looking forward to going to that 2026 Senior Summer Jam?
1: On point, on
0: Summer
1: point.
0: Slam, yeah. Yes. Are you going to be doing the Soul Train line?
1: I probably will be.
0: As well as the musical chairs?
1: Hopefully.
0: All right. Yeah. 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
2: 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Hey, tell everybody you know about your favorite community radio station. It is Monday, May the 18th, 2026. We're going to call it a marvelous motivational Monday. How about that one? It's still Taurus season. Happy birthday to all the Tauruses out there. And if today is your birthday, let me say happy birthday to you. May you have many, many more. And if it's your anniversary, hey, happy anniversary to you and your boo. Give him a big old kiss. Say, baby, we made it another year. Yes, indeed. Want to say happy birthday going out to Cheryl Matthews, celebrating her birthday on today. Happy birthday, Cheryl. I think that's a Lincoln class of 1977. I think so. Happy birthday, Cheryl. Also, big shout out going out to MC Too Big over there. Looking forward to seeing you at the Summer Slam 1, July 18th, 12 noon to 2 p.m. at the Carl Parker Multipurpose Center. Come on down and jam with us, along with Sir Reggie and Dr. J. Do you feel me? Yes, indeed. Musical chairs. The Swing Out Kings and Queens. And you can't forget about the Soul Train line. As well as the brand new Shuffle with Sir Reggie. The Port Arthur Shuffle. Oh, yeah. Shout out to Miss G out there. She's going to be leading that dance, I'm sure. It's Monday, y'all.

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Are you ready? 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

0: Port Arthur, Alvesta, Fruit City, Beaumont, and all cities in between. 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

0: 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Exceptional.
1: Exceptional.
0: Oh, that's a smooth one now. You got the Magic Man with you on a marvelous motivational Monday. Taurus season. Yes. Get ready. It's about that time. The NBA playoffs and conference finals. Yeah, it's here. Well, Cleveland wins the series 4-3 with the final score 125-94 over the Pistons. And what we've been waiting for, the conference finals. Game one with the San Antonio Spurs versus OKC Thunder starts tonight at 7:30 p.m. And we want to say congratulations to the MVP of OKC Thunder, Shai Gilgeous-Alexander. Congratulations. That's game one of the finals tonight, the Spurs versus the Thunder, 7:30. And for the other side, game one starts tomorrow. Cleveland Cavaliers versus the New York Knicks at 7 p.m. You can catch it on ABC, ESPN, or NBC. That's going to be some great, great, great basketball. Who are you pulling for this year? Will it be the Spurs or will OKC repeat? We'll find out. Hey, get them hot wings ready, that popcorn. Tonight, it's going down. Game one, 7:30. Hang on to what you got. We've got more good music for you on your community radio station. 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

Sir Reggie, Primetime, Officer Ricky Antoine, and Officer Megan Adams. DJ Kevin Roy, we got you. DJ Eric Jones, better known as Dr. J. Hollywood Henderson, AC3, riding in first class. Paula Baxter, Pastor Jack Chapman,

Congratulations going out to Patricia McKenzie and Bernard. Also Paige McCartney, Jake Bernard, Stacy Matthews, Sharon Connor, Harold Doucette. Won themselves two tickets to the SummerSlam 1.

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Carla Bell, congratulations. 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Charles Menard. Jesse Thomas. Walter Jackson. Sound like Walt J. Congratulations.

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J.B. 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Also called Henry. Congratulations on picking up those tickets.

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Magic Mark. 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

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Happy birthday going out to Beverly Higgins, coming from Walter and the family. Also, happy birthday going out to Eloise Schenkel from Cheryl and the family. The Magic Man, we've got you this afternoon on your favorite community station, The Breeze.

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1: This is for all the ladies.
0: Also Kevin Threes over there.
1: Average man,
0: Huntsville, Alabama.
1: Man can't do.
0: Well, the man's calling for partly cloudy skies this afternoon. High today was 85. Low tonight near 79. It's windy and holding 85 at the studios of KSAP 96.9 The Breeze.

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2: About a long time. Mm-hmm. I think it's about that time to drop this. For the people. And for the money. That's real weird.
3: What?

0: Leo Nathan Tucker. Talk about that L'Agent, chef.
1: Them de L'Agent.
0: All right.
1: Amateurs, huh?
0: I want to say congratulations going out to Coach Granger at Lincoln Class 87. Coach Granger brought home the state championships for the boys 1600 meter relay. Congratulations, Coach Granger. That's a bad man.

0: That bass is funky in there. Remind me of big man Ron Williams plucking that bass. Also Tim Jacket out there and all the bass players. Motivational Monday on your community radio station. The Magic Man in the Air Chair. Gotta wish a happy birthday to Cheryl Matthews. Celebrate with those Tauruses. Also, happy second birthday to Levi Cash. Coming from Gail and the family. Beverly Higgins, happy birthday to you from Walter and the family. Miss Eloise Schenkel from Cheryl and the family. Yeah, you on the breeze. MC Too Big, what's going on? Tejas and Phi Beta Sigma. The D9. Congratulations to all the ladies crossing over the AKAs this weekend. Wow. Man, where has the time gone? I know, right? Clock on the wall, so that's about all, y'all. Until Thursday. We're getting ready for tonight, though. Game one. San Antonio Spurs and the Thunder. 7:30. Who you rolling with tonight? As always, please continue to keep me in your prayers. I'll do the same for you.
1: Hey, baby.
0: Remember, we got to do all we can while we can.
1: And I like it, baby.
0: D. Robinson. I like it, baby.
1: I like every little thing you do.
0: Keep it here on your community station.
1: You make me feel all right.
0: Look out, Coach Granger. Congratulations on that state championship.
1: Day and night.
0: Boy, 1,600 meter relay. He ain't practicing.
1: You got me running.
0: Coach home. Granger. We proud of you, Coach.
1: So you won't be alone, baby.
0: That class of 87. All right.
1: You make me want to scream.
0: Nothing but a big old family here at the Breeze Nation. Thank y'all for listening. We'll be back on Thursday. God say the same.

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Oh, bless your heart, y'all. Sometimes. What you say? 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Everybody knows about them joys and them pains, baby. 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Get down.

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I like sunshine and rain. 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Joy and pain. 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Sing it with me one time. 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I like sunshine.

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